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I mean, Mickey Corleone, you know, Porno. It's like kind of automatic, kind of. You know, any talk and stuff going.

I just took a flight to Utah, and that's the first time walking off the plane, steam breathing snow, darkened by the shades. 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